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1: 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Again, 615-4511, that's our WhatsApp number. 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Well, I thought that he has done too much. Today in the Universal Church all around Guyana, not just Guyana, but all around the world in every Universal Church, we're going to be praying for the family. 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Jesus did it again. I can tell you now. 162 Charlotte and Wellington Street here in Lazytown, Georgetown. That's our main location, but not our only location. 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

0: In my family, we suffer with diabetes. Out of 9 sisters, 5 of them is with diabetes. Also, my mother was with diabetes. They started to notice when they went to the doctor for checkups, and they find out that they were diagnosed with diabetes. The doctors would prescribe medication for them. Sometimes the medication wouldn't work. They would use herbal treatments. Due to my sister's passing away, this affected me badly. I started to get anxious. I stopped taking phone calls from my relatives. I was afraid of bad news again. My health started to slowly decline. I couldn't sleep at night. So I went to a psychiatrist, and he asked me a lot of questions. And he said he would put me on a light treatment, which he prescribed a single tablet for me to drink twice a day. The medication did work. It did work, but then I started to get worse. I couldn't stay by myself at all. I had to get a sister or my daughter to be with me all the time when my husband was not there. My daughter, at first, she would keep my company and she would talk to me. But then, after a time, she kind of get kind of disgusted with me because I would not say anything. I would be there silent all the time. I would usually go on Tuesdays to the church for healing. And the assistant pastor, he would always say to me, if you believe in God, he has to deliver you, and you have to come off from these medication. I was taking medication to sleep. I started to ask myself, I'm serving a God, and why he can't help me? You know, that is when I get revolted. You have to help me, God. I started to read my Bible more, and praying and fasting. Then I find I didn't need the company anymore. I started to go to church and join the prayer chain of prayer. The depression started to go. I could have stayed by myself. I would ask my daughter to accompany me to the church at first, and then I started going by myself. Things started to change. I realize I need to seek more of the Holy Spirit, because only the Holy Spirit can fill this void inside of me. Today, after seeking the Holy Spirit, I begin to change. I have now peace inside of me. I have joy. My family is around me more. I speak openly with them. Depression is not something easy, and for people that is out there and going through depression, they have to continue fighting to overcome, because it is not something easy. They can overcome by going to the church, by joining a chain of prayer, by taking part in, you know, the services and so on, by listening to the Word of God. I would advise you to come to the church and to fight for your deliverance, because there is a way out.
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3: Since I was a child, I suffer with the pain of family problem. Then I suffer with the pain from depression, from addiction. I suffer the pain in my love life. For over 40 years, I suffer with all these pains.

the first thing I felt was when I was a child, at the age of 7 years, I can remember my father used to abuse my mother. He used to beat her. Something used to happen every day because he was addicted to alcohol. And because of this now, constantly it happening, we never happy in our family. It was a constant pain in our life. My parents married me off at a young age. And after that, I began to feel pain because for the first, things worked well with us. Then after that, my husband began to cheat on me. The pain that I felt wasn't easy because I become suicidal also, because I just felt that it make no sense that I live in somebody who I put my trust in, you know, that he do me these things. And it was a constant pain for me always. It happened for like about 3 years it go on for this pain in my life. The pain that we was going through is because my husband, after he gets sick with this crippling arthritis, then not only with himself, the entire family was sick also too. He couldn't work. We was lacking of food in the home, which is, I would say, the main thing, because we got to eat and drink. We don't have food. Sometimes we got to go to the neighbors. We got to go and ask to borrow something for us to cook for the children. It was real terrible. The pain of depression, it caused me to don't sleep at night. A darkness used to come over me. And like it just pressing me down. And because of the problem that I was going through, I thought in my mind is that I don't live. Yes, that I end my life and end the life of my two children. And we can, you know, finish with all this pain we're going through. Yes, that was my thought. Well, when I come to the church, I was sick. That brought me there because I was seeking help. Not only for myself, but the entire family, every family member. We suffer from the typhoid, the malaria, the dengue, and we never getting healed. For 5 years, we've got through this. As I began coming to the church, I go there and I hear the word of God, and I begin to obey, I begin to do the chain of prayer, and I make certain that I'm there, I'm not breaking the chain of prayer. And then things get worse. My daughter, she end up in a problem. Then my son, he end up in the lockup. And my husband end up saying, I go into the church, and like things getting more worse. So then I didn't accept that, and I keep fighting for my victory. When things begin to change is when I make up my mind fully to serve God, to seek God, to receive His Holy Spirit, and be determined to continue on and not to give up. Then I begin to see changes happening in my life. God began bringing an end to my pain. First of all, the pain because my mind never had peace. I really need that peace. So I received that peace. Then the next pain that God put the end to, He healed me from the sickness. The next pain, from the addiction, then my love life is blessed. God put the end to that pain in my life. God bless us. He pour out the condition for us, because lately now we bought an engine and a boat, a speedboat. No more of this pain is not in my life anymore. We don't have, everything is blessed. Family, finance, health. We don't face that anymore in our lives. We are blessed. In my spiritual life today, I no longer have sleepless night rest. I no longer have suicidal thoughts. I don't have any depression anymore. I don't see any dark shadow or hear voices anymore. Today I have the Holy Spirit. I'm an assistant. And my life is blessed.

My name is Rebecca Simmons. I'm from Linden. I overcame depression. I wasn't eating. I wasn't drinking properly. And I was, one day I said, let me go at the hospital and check myself. When I go at the hospital, they check me. My diabetes was very, very high. When I went at the hospital, they checked me. They say my blood sugar was high. I said, God, you got to heal me. I don't want to ask. I want to go home from here. I said, I don't want to stay in this hospital. And I put my knees on the ground. I said, God, you are my healer. I said, you got to heal me. I don't accept no medication from this hospital. I don't want it. You got to heal me. A few months after, I start to gain like weights. I start eating. I start looking good. Today, I'm free from depression. And I could smile now. I could eat. I could praise God more than before. Like I put, God give me that strength. I would like to tell people and what God has done for me, that He could do it for them too.

0: And this is excellent. If he did it for them, he can also do it for you as well. We're going to pray in just a few moments now, but it's possible for you to overcome depression. It's possible for you to overcome anxiety. If you're listening to me now and you suffer with depression and anxiety, and you're thinking about taking your life, don't do it. Don't, because the problem will only become worse. Join us for one of our services today, or even if you don't come for a service time, but you go to one of the churches, you can. The church, the pastor will be there, the man of God, the servant of God will be there to pray for you, to give you the advice, to give you the direction, what to do and how to do it so that you may overcome. 615-4511, that's our WhatsApp number, or you can give us a call, 225-1557, 226-4934. Prepare a glass of water, your bottle of water, because upon my return, we are going to pray together. I want you to hear what the reality of depression is. Perhaps you think depression is one thing, but it's not. It's many various things. I want you to listen now, and upon my return, we'll pray together.
1: The reality of depression. I want you to do me a favor. Close your eyes for a moment. Take a deep breath. Now, think about what's been going on in your life. What's been weighing on you? What's been consuming your thoughts, your energy, your time? Now imagine what you truly want your life to look like. Does it match what you're living right now? Perhaps every day feels like you're stuck in a cave of dark thoughts. Thoughts that pull you deeper and deeper into sadness. The darkness feels like the only place where you can truly exist, where you don't have to pretend. You smile when you're around others, trying to be okay. But the question is, are you really okay? The truth is, ending your life might seem like the only way to stop the pain, but that is not the answer. Jesus is the one who can heal the wounds you carry in your soul, the one who can take you out from your darkness and bring you into the light. For it is written, "Come to me, all you who labor and are heavy laden, and I will give you rest." With men and women of God willing to help you through your darkest moments, join us at our headquarters of faith at 162 Charlotte and Wellington Street, Georgetown, or at any other UCKG branch near you. For more information, call us on 225-1557 or send us a WhatsApp message at 615-4511.

My name is Nanda Premchand, and I overcame depression. My marriage was good before, and afterward, like 22 years, he was drinking, he was working good, he was drinking and come abuse me in the night. I cannot able take it because it was hard for my marriage. I come downstairs and I say, I can't take this because God is hard for me, and I just feel like to take my life, you know. Forgive me for take my life, because watch over my two kids, because it's tough, because I choose him to be a good husband, but no, he not be a good husband to me. He accused me certain things why I never do, and I just drink the tablet. Then one day I drink the poison, and then I catch myself. I go to hospital, my kids them rush me. When they take me to hospital, doctor will not find my heartbeat. They say I'm passed away. I came to this church when I'm in the hospital, and I will catch myself like 2 weeks and 2 days, and the pastor come and pray for me, anoint me, and he invite me to come to Universe Church. I feel so good to give up my life to be in this universe. And who they out there suffer with this problem, please come to Universe. God, give me this faith and strength to be here to give this testimony. And my two children is blessed. My big daughter is blessed. And everyone is blessed.

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1: Our Lord and our God and our Father, in the name of your Son, the Lord Jesus Christ, we pray together with the whole nation of Guyana, praying, my Lord, and asking of you that you may transform their life, protect your people, bless your people. We surrender their life into your hands, and we ask of you, God of the Bible, that your power, your spirit, and your presence may be manifest in the life of those that are near and those that are far. We pray for everyone from region 1 to region 10, that your mighty hand may be upon their life, and that you may strengthen and transform them. Lord Jesus Christ, we give you our life. We present to you our nation. We pray for the officials in office. We pray for the officers, the firefighters. Pray for the nurses, the doctors, everyone, my Father. And we ask of you that you may bless. Bless those in a geriatric home. Bless those, my Lord, in prison. Bless those right now in the hospital. And be with them. Lord Jesus Christ, we pray for this bottle of water, this glass of water your people hold. And by faith, when they drink of this water, may there be healing. May there be freedom. In the name of Jesus, amen. You can drink now of this bottle of water, this glass of water, and receive your answer, receive your freedom, and be blessed in Jesus' name.

0: 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You are strengthened. 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
0: 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Guyana, may God bless you, protect you, and be with you until next time. God bless you all.

My father was addicted to alcohol, and every time he drinks, he used to throw words on us. If me and my mommy alone at home, if daddy gone in the bush, if me and my mommy alone at home, I feel comfortable. But the minute I see daddy coming, a fear grow inside. There was one time I remember my father get into argument with my mom, and he ended up putting us out of the house, and we had to sleep outside during that whole night. Me, my mom, and my little sister. I suffer from depression for 20 years because of my parents' ups and downs. My father used to curse my mother a lot, and due to that, I used to feel like running away and leave everyone. I thought that I would be happy when I leave them, but same goes. Even though I'm away from them, I was never happy. I was invited to the Universal Church by a pastor, and there is where I learned, as I entered the church, I learned how to join the chain of prayer, and I also learned how to overcome depression. One day I was walking on the road, and I was invited by a pastor, and I accept the invitation. I learned about the chain of prayer without breaking it, and I learned how to become stronger by using my faith. During the time when I was in the Universal Church attending meetings, chain of prayer after chain of prayer, there comes the fast of Daniel. Due to my perseverance, I was able to defeat my depression. Today, I am no longer depressed. I am free from depression, and I am happy. My advice to those who are watching my testimony right now is go to the nearest Universal Church. That is where I found my help, and for sure you will find your help right there.

0: My name is Teresa Winter. Before coming to the Universal Church, my life was in a mess. It was very, very disturbed in the past. I was diagnosed with heart cancer. I did heart surgery in the hospital in a time of March month. And after doing the heart surgery, the doctor that did my heart surgery said it went well. Everything went well. As time passed, my sickness got worse. That the doctors did not know what was going on with my sickness. It just was being more and more on my health. I was in the bed waiting to get discharged, but did not get discharged. Why? Because my sickness got more and more worse. The things that came to my mind was, no, I cannot make it anymore. My husband was visiting me and encouraging me and say, yes, you could make it, you could make it. At time, and I said, no. I told my husband to come to visit me no more. I cannot make it. It's better I die. That was the thoughts came to my mind when I was on the bed. As time passed, my husband was getting so frustrated with me being in the hospital, my children being home, and he went through depression that he started to drink. He didn't know what more to do. That time came when the doctors told my husband, My health is very complicated. It's very complicated. Only God could do what he has to do. We can't do anything anymore. During the time of my time in hospital, my husband used my business money or our business money to buy medications for me. The medications that was one of the most expensive is a bag of milk that worth $6,000. That I could not eat, I could not drink, nothing, not even water. The tube that used to go along with the milk, every time the milk finished is another sack. And that was the most expensive thing that I used to live on in the hospital. I would say approximately 1 million. It's over 1 million. Just on medications, not talking about side what my husband use, just medication was over 1 million. So the doctors invited my husband to bring my children to see me for the last. My husband did. He bring my children. I did not know anything, but the children came to visit me. His sister invited him to the Universal Church, and he decided now to say yes, to go to the church, to listen to the pastor, seek for advice from the pastor. The pastor advised him to come to church, use his faith, receive the blessed water, use it with faith, and he did it. Receive the oil. He did it as the pastor gave instructions. While I was on life support now, my husband bring the water. I was on dying bed. He said, this water is from the Universal Church. You always wanted this blessed water. You always wanted this church. I feel happy. I feel that, yes, this is it. And I drank it. After getting discharged from the ICU to another room, I feel my life was regaining back. So after being discharged from the hospital, the day I got discharged, the doctors told me that I am a living miracle, because I was actually gone. They didn't know what more to do with me. I was gone. So after being discharged, I came home knowing that everything was done. My business run down and my life like now saying that, oh, I have to start back. But I continue with the faith that I used to watch the television. I continue watching the television program of the Universal Church, and I used to use the blessed water with glass. As the pastor or the bishop is preaching, I use my glass of water. I prayed with it, and that's where I got more faith to know that God do exist. Well, today I can say my life is transformed. My family is transformed. I was baptized. I made my choice that, knowing that I want to be saved more, and to save souls. I had to baptize today. My family, my husband, my children are all in the Universal Church. Today my life is changed. My financial is blessed. And I am healed. I feel I'm real blessed. Because why? Now I know that there is a living God that is working in my life. And as how he is working in my life and my family life, he could also work in yours also. It's just we have to have faith and come to the Universal Church. Try the Universal Church. Come, bring your family and see that God do exist.
1: My name is Anita. Due to family problems and my health, I suffer from depression for 1 year.

0: I started to develop like a burning in the stomach and pain, and then I feel like something like just moving in the stomach. I went to the doctor, I explained, they give me medication, I drink it, but nothing didn't work. A couple months after I went back because I was losing weight. I wasn't able to be eating. Anything I eat, it's just burning and paining. I cannot get to sleep. I end up and went and do some tests like diabetes, high cholesterol, because she told me to be away from fatty things. So I went and I did those tests and everything was normal. The sickness was getting into me like I was weak. I had no strength. And before I push myself to go to church, I stay home. This was the problem I had in my health. And now I started to get problem in my family with my daughter. I get to find out that she had a relationship with a bi. And we know the bi's who, so we didn't agree. My father and me, we didn't agree. And that led her to leave home. She was only 18, and it hurt me a lot for knowing that she was very young and going into this kind of a life that she's not prepared for. After she gone now, and I started to take her hand, I was crying, wasn't eating, and there it started to affect me. Now I started falling in depression, and there is the sickness. I forgot about the sickness. I was only onto her. So the sickness get more worse and worse on me because I could have started to eat anymore. It take down me now with the sickness. The sickness become more worse, more
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5: 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Here's to hoping that your morning is off to a good start. It is the 23rd day in the month of July. Bright and sunny Thursday morning in the capital city. 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This morning's specialist meteorologist is Satish Nandlal. This forecast became effective as of 7 a.m. and will remain valid until 7 p.m. Partly cloudy skies with isolated showers are expected over coastal regions 3 to 5 during the morning. Conditions are expected to improve from mid-morning as sunny skies will likely prevail. Regions 1, 2, 6, and 7 and inland areas can expect cloudy skies with isolated to scattered showers and thunder showers from the afternoon. Rainfall should be between 5 and 25 millimeters, with the highest expected in areas with thunder showers. Regions 8 and 9 can expect partly cloudy and sunny skies with no significant rainfall. A gentle to moderate easterly to southeasterly breeze with strong winds and lightning strikes during thunder showers should be expected today. Coastal regions, as it relates to the temperature, will be 29 to 30.

1 degree Celsius and all the remaining regions between 31 and 34 degrees Celsius. So bear the temperature in mind as you pick your outfit for today, especially if you have to spend a lot of time on the outside. High tide will be at 11:13 at a height of 2.12 meters. Low tide at 17:30 at a height of 1.47 meters. Slight to moderate northeasterly seas with waves reaching 1 to 1.5 meters in open waters. These waves will likely have periods of between 5 and 7 seconds with a gentle to moderate easterly breeze. The sun will set in Georgetown at 18:11. In areas with thundershowers, heavy winds and lightning strikes may be observed. Persons are asked to be alert and exercise caution in efforts to safeguard life and property. An extended forecast that covers your Friday into Saturday and Sunday. Cloudy skies with isolated to scattered showers of varying intensities can be expected over coastal regions 3 to 5 during the early morning hours. Improvements are expected from mid-morning as partly cloudy and sunny skies will likely persist. Regions 1, 2, 6, and 7 in inland areas can expect cloudy skies with isolated to scattered showers and thundershowers in the afternoon. So it looks like we're in for a mixture of sunshine and rain, or sunshine and thunder showers. So go ahead and plan your outdoor activities accordingly. 7 o'clock workers, already 18 minutes into your working day. Hope it's off to a good start. 17 minutes into your working day. Good morning to the 8 o'clock workers. Everyone who might be joining us along the roadways, all of our friends in the market areas, everyone tuned in. Still at home or at work, whatever it is that you're doing today. Good morning to you. As our nation deals with the tragic loss of life, an update on the incident that is the capsizing of the MV Barima. 6 to 5 bodies have now been recovered. Families identify 44 persons after MV Barima tragedy. Stay tuned in for the news in detail compliments of Newsroom Guyana that comes up at 8 a.m.

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the time's rolled on to 7 hours 25. You're tuned in to your Thursday morning show. This is NTN Radio. 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

The KFC family is deeply saddened by the tragic loss of life and the profound impact this tragedy has had on families and communities across Guyana. Our thoughts and prayers are with all those grieving the loss of their loved ones. As a nation, we mourn together, finding strength in the compassion, resilience, and unity of the Guyanese people.

0: 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Let's check in with your bridge schedule and your road safety tip for today, and then we'll head into a commercial break. By the way, if you've just joined us, good morning. The Burby River Bridge will be closed to vehicular traffic today, Thursday, July 23 at 11 hours 15. And they'll remain closed until 12 hours 45, okay? Once again, the Burby River Bridge will be closed to vehicular traffic today, Thursday, at 11:15 a.m. They'll remain closed until 12:45 p.m. So plan your travels accordingly and be safe as you're navigating the roadways. 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If you have passengers, make sure that everyone is properly buckled before hitting the road. Remember to buckle up every time, every trip.
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1: This is the newsroom for Thursday, July 23, 2026. In the headlines, 65 bodies now recovered. Families identify 44 persons after MV Barima tragedy. Nation united in prayer as Guyana honors MV Barima victims and survivors. And local government ministry to prioritize infrastructure, jobs and village-led development. With the news, I'm Veronica. Good morning. Prime Minister Brigadier Retired Mark Phillips has said that 65 bodies have now been recovered following the MV Barima tragedy, and families have been able to positively identify 4 to 4 of those persons. The Prime Minister provided this update at a press conference yesterday afternoon. He also said 23 of the identified bodies have already been released to their families. Meanwhile, the number of rescued passengers and crew remains unchanged at 76. The search area has been expanded to 2,100 square kilometers. The vessel has been located and efforts are being made to reposition the vessel to a safer location where divers can access the wreck more effectively. The team aims to move the vessel into shallower waters to facilitate the recovery operation before it is eventually lifted. Guyana is receiving assistance from French divers, along with support from Brazil and Trinidad and Tobago in this effort. The MV Barima, a passenger and cargo vessel, left Port Georgetown on Saturday afternoon and was heading to Port Kaituma in Region 1. Late on Saturday night, tragedy struck. The nation came together in solemn reflection last evening as hundreds gathered at the Kingston Seawall Bandstand in Georgetown for the National Interfaith Prayer Service in remembrance of the victims and survivors of the MV Barima tragedy. Held on the first day of the three-day period of national mourning, the service brought together grieving families and survivors. The atmosphere was one of quiet reflection as prayers, scripture readings, poetry, music and dance honored the lives lost while offering the comfort to those left behind. Throughout the evening, many embraced loved ones, lit candles, and stood in silence, united in grief and in hope. Minister of Local Government and Regional Development, Priya Manickchand, said the government is focused on improving public infrastructure, strengthening service delivery, and creating employment opportunities in hinterland communities in Guyana. Speaking during the National Toshau Council NTC Conference 2026, the minister said the government is working to eliminate long-standing gaps in public service delivery. She explained that the ministry will ensure closer coordination between ministries and regional administrations. The minister revealed that the ministry is nearing completion of an assessment of every school, health center, health hub, and hospital within the regions to determine their infrastructure needs. Beyond improving public facilities, the ministry intends to work with other government agencies to support economic opportunities within communities. Now for news in the region. A judge on Wednesday set a June 1, 2027 trial date for oust Venezuelan President Nicolas Maduro and his wife Celia Flores on U.S. drug trafficking charges, while a defense lawyer vowed to seek dismissal of the case on the grounds that Maduro is immune from prosecution as he is the head of a sovereign state. Maduro and his wife, wearing beige prison garb, appeared during a hearing lasting about 20 minutes in Manhattan Federal Court before U.S. District Judge Alvin Hellerstein in one of the most consequential criminal cases in recent U.S. history. U.S. Special Forces captured Maduro and his wife Celia Flores in Caracas during a nighttime raid back in January and brought them to New York to face the charges. They have pleaded not guilty. And finally, on the international scene, the U.S. and Saudi Arabia have signed a landmark deal that will reportedly allow the Gulf Kingdom to develop a civilian nuclear program. The deal is described as, quote, a peaceful nuclear cooperation agreement, end quote, that will provide, quote, great success for American companies in the Saudi nuclear energy program, end quote, according to the U.S. Energy Department. The BBC reported that text from the deal was not made public, but U.S. media have reported that it could allow Saudi Arabia to enrich uranium in the future, which can be used as fuel for power plants, but also used to make nuclear bombs. Experts say that would mark a first for U.S. and could run the risk of future nuclear proliferation in an already unstable region. And that's the news to the moment. The details can be found at newsroom.gy. I'm Veronica. Thank you for listening.
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It is the 23rd day in the month of July. We're on the second day of national mourning here in Guyana as it relates to the recent national tragedy. On your observances calendar, it's Refreshment Day. It is also Sprinkle Day. So Refreshment Day is observed on the fourth Thursday in the month of July, inviting everyone to pause and recharge with a cool drink. This day highlights the importance of de-stressing from daily life and finding ways to beat the heat. So just take a moment to hydrate, relax, and discover your favorite refreshing treat. What's your favorite refreshing treat? Some nice cold coconut water. Oof. Right from the nut. However it is that you choose to refresh today, if you can share a refreshment with a friend, a colleague, a co-worker, a neighbor, someone who is not as fortunate as you are, then do that. Share a refreshment. We're going to head into some more musical selections today. Oh, let me check out what's going on with our friends over here on WhatsApp. Good morning to Miss Pamela Hendricks. Hello, my dear. Happy Thursday to you. Sending love and wishes your way. Good morning to you, Shawnee. Nice to have you with us. Thanks for tuning in. Good morning to Miss Lalita. I'm glad to hear that you went for the candlelit vigil, standing in solidarity with all of those who are mourning the loss of loved ones, friends, and just this. And still being thankful for those who made it ashore.

Thank you for staying tuned in to your Thursday morning show. It's now 8 hours 44. Good morning to the 9 o'clock workers. Here's to hoping that you're up and about. Well, almost at work right now. 8 o'clock workers, 44 minutes into your working day. I've got your Guyanese proverb right now coming up. Number 19 on the list. This is actually from browngirlmagazine.com. She has about 35 Guyanese proverbs and their English counterpart. So the proverb is, of course, in Creole, and the English counterpart is the meaning. So it says, number 19 on the list here, baby who will cry a house and a door are the same thing. Once again, baby who will cry a house and a door are the same thing. And this apparently means treat all children the way you would treat your own. Treat all children the way you would treat your own. Unless you're trying to lay hands on children, on people's children, then probably don't do that. Not condoning corporal punishment to people's children. Baby who will cry a house and a door are the same thing. Treat all children the way you would treat your own. The word for today is maverick. Taken from Merriam-Webster.com. Maverick, M-A-V-E-R-I-C-K. M-A-V-E-R-I-C-K. That is the spelling for maverick. Maverick is a noun. Maverick refers to a person who refuses to follow the customs or rules of a group. In other words, a nonconformist. That is the definition for the word of the day, maverick. M-A-V-E-R-I-C-K, pronounced maverick. Maverick is a noun. Maverick refers to a person who refuses to follow the customs or rules of a group. In other words, a nonconformist.

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2: Good morning, brethren. Good morning, sisterin. Hi, you little kiddies. I hope you don't get to work late today. Now, don't forget to throw out a lifeline. Thank you, thank you, thank you very much. Thank you.

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2: 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It's 8:55, and this is where I must bid you adieu. Thank you for spending time with me on your Thursday morning show. 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I'll be here again tomorrow morning. 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Bye-bye, everybody.

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1: 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Sending good morning greetings to the management and staff down there at Matai's The Food Market. It is the 23rd day in the month of July, a beautiful Thursday morning in the capital city. Of course, we're broadcasting live from Georgetown, Guyana. Today, it's Refreshment Day. Refreshment Day arrives on the fourth Thursday in July, inviting everyone to pause and recharge with a cool beverage or a cool drink. The day highlights the importance of de-stressing from daily life and finding ways to beat the heat. Take a moment to hydrate, relax, and discover your favorite refreshing treat. What are your favorite refreshing treats? Stay tuned in with me here. I'll tell you all about some top brands for refreshments, top brands of refreshments that you can find down there at Matai's, and maybe some ways in which you can make some refreshments right at home, like a nice big picture of a homemade lemonade. That sounds good, right? Especially with how hot it is on the outside? Definitely. 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The U.S. company was established back in 2012. So stay tuned in. 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It is Throwback Thursday, so stay tuned in. I'll tell you all about Refreshment Day in just a few.

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Today it's refreshment day, so let's take a look at your refreshment timeline. Did you know that the word refreshment was first used in the late 14th century? The word refreshment is used for the first time in late Middle English, and it meant providing aid and refreshment to the mind and body. By the year 1873, there was the first railway refreshment room that was invented, or created rather, in Australia. The first railway refreshment rooms were created in New South Wales for passengers to relax and eat or drink during their journeys. And then, of course, after that, refreshment became just a regular thing. Now, every time you have a function or a gathering of people on the outside, everybody is just waiting to hear. Refreshments are provided. All right, so here are some refreshment day activities. You can have a refreshing lemonade. Are you a fan of lemonades? Well, Refreshment Day is celebrated on the last Thursday of every July, so you can take this opportunity to get some lemonade or another refreshing drink, whichever one you prefer. Lemonades can be had in a variety of ways. You can have them cold and minty, or you can have them cold and fruity, or you can just have them cold and simple. Either way, lemonades are the epitome of freshness. You can color and unwind. Now, as much as it sounds like a childish idea, be sure to give coloring a try. Coloring has been shown to release relaxation and happiness chemicals in the body. Coloring was originally considered to be for children, but today you can find many adult coloring books on the market. As a matter of fact, if you have an iPad or you have a tablet, you can download these as well. Just especially if you deal with a lot of anxiety, or you deal with wandering thoughts, or you realize that you might be a little bit stressed and you're looking for ways to find a little structure in your life, try some coloring. It's not just for children anymore. Children learn how to color in the lines. When you grow up, you know, you can learn how to color outside. Up next, as it relates to relaxation day or refreshment day activities, actually, you can do whatever it is that relaxes you. Me personally, shopping is what relaxes me. Whether it's grocery shopping, shoes shopping, clothing shopping, book shopping, I just love to shop. So whatever it is that relaxes you today, be sure to engage. And if you are someone who is soothed by shopping, head down there to Matai's and browse the aisles. Something about seeing things on shelves and then just adding them to a cart, it relaxes, you know? So those are some refreshment day activities. Find some ways to relax, okay? Here are some facts about lemonade, since this is apparently the beverage of the day. It's the most refreshing beverages, actually. Lemonade came from the Egyptians. Egyptians take the credit for creating the sweet, tangy, and refreshing drink in 500 AD, according to stories. The first frozen lemonade was activities. Find some ways to relax, okay? Here are some facts about lemonade, since this is apparently the beverage of the day. It's the most refreshing beverages, actually. Lemonade came from the Egyptians. Egyptians take the credit for creating the sweet, tangy, and refreshing drink in 500 AD, according to stories.

The stories that we heard of the travels of Pink Lemonade, right? And of course, they don't use dirty laundry water anymore to make the Pink Lemonade. But if you haven't tried Pink Lemonade as yet, why not head down there to Matthijs and see if you can pick up a bottle? I assure you there won't be any dirty laundry water in it. Lemonade is best for thirst. This is your next fun fact. Studies have shown that lemonade's tangy and sour flavor stimulates the salivary glands so much that it quenches one's thirst the best. So, lemonade is really and truly the most refreshing beverage. And the fifth and final fact, the suffix "ade," as in lemonade, how it's spelled, A-D-E, means sweet. The "ade" in lemonade means that it is a sweet drink. So it might be tangy, but it's also sweet. Happy refreshment day to you. For those of you who might be interested in making some homemade lemonade, if you don't want to make some homemade lemonade, that's fine. You can head down there to Matthijs and pick up some already pre-made lemonades. But for those of you who'd like to make some lemonade at home, all you need is some fresh lemons, some granulated sugar, and some water. This classic drink takes about 10 minutes to make. There's lemonade, some people call it swank, some people call it lime wash. All sort of names you got for it in Guyana. But the point is, on a nice on a really hot and sweaty day, a nice cold glass of lemonade with some ice in it is bound to, you know, cool you down. For the ingredients, when it comes to making your lemonade, you'll need 1 cup of sugar, 1 cup of water, fresh lemons, about 6 to 8 medium lemons. This is going to yield about 1 cup of fresh juice. And you'll also need 5 cups of cold water, plus a little extra to taste. And you'll need some ice if you're going to be serving this immediately. First off, you make your simple syrup. Combine 1 cup of sugar and 1 cup of water in a small saucepan over medium heat. Stir until the sugar has been completely dissolved and then remove from the heat and let it cool. For the lime juice now, you need to juice your lemons. Roll room temperature lemons on the counter to help release the juices. Cut them in half and squeeze them in 1 cup of, squeeze enough of them to get 1 cup of juice, removing any of the seeds. You don't want seeds in lemonade, right? Up next, mix and serve. In a large pitcher, combine the fresh lemon juice, the cool simple syrup, and 5 cups of water. Stir well. And of course, you can add more sugar if you're interested, and you serve it over chilled ice. You can even add some flavoring twists to this. You can add some mint leaves, some strawberries or some fruits, some blueberries or whatever it is. Or you can even add some lavender. Head down there to Matthijs and find all of the twists that you might need to put in your lemonade. So there you go. A quick and easy recipe. I don't know. I talked about lemonade so much, I feel like I need to get a glass. Happy refreshment day to you. Speaking of refreshment, here are some fun facts about some of the popular beverage brands on the market as it relates to refreshments. To each their own, right? Some people enjoy a nice big glass of Coca-Cola on a hot day. 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The Coca-Cola Company is a global beverage giant. 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Its diverse range of products like sodas to sports drinks helps consumers to stay refreshed around the world. There is, of course, LaCroix. This one was originated in Wisconsin in 1981. LaCroix is a popular brand of sparkling water. For those of you who enjoy sparkling water, this is a very popular brand that you can pick up from Matthijs as well. It's known for its natural fruit essences and zero calories. It provides a crisp and refreshing alternative to sugary beverages. And of course, there's Gatorade. Developed in 1965 by researchers at the University of Florida, Gatorade is a leading sports drink. It helps athletes and active individuals to rehydrate and replenish electrolytes, making it a go-to for refreshment after exertion. And there's Lipton, funded by Sir
Thomas Lipton in 1890, Lipton is one of the world's best known tea brands, offering a wide variety of hot teas and iced teas. 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

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So if you don't feel like sipping on some lemonade today, might I suggest you sip on some iced tea. You can head down there to Matai's and pick up your favorite flavor of iced teas from the Lipton brand, okay? All right, it's now 11 hours 19. Thanks for staying tuned into Matai's Food Corner. 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They sell skincare products like sunscreens and moisturizers. 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Let's get into some more musical selections. It's also Vanilla Ice Cream Day. So stay tuned in. I'll tell you a little bit more about vanilla ice cream.

That was a blast from the past. That was the Pink Panther theme song. It's now 11 hours 25. You're tuned into Matai's Food Corner. 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We learned about refreshment. It's also Vanilla Ice Cream Day. The most vanilla of ice creams. It's like the most basic of flavors, you know? But, you know, to each their own. In the year 1400... In the 1400s, actually, Europeans learn about vanilla. The Europeans discover the vanilla plant. By the 1600s, Hugh Morgan, Queen Elizabeth I's apothecary, uses vanilla for flavoring her desserts. And by the 1700s, vanilla ice cream came to be. The French begin adding vanilla to ice cream. And by 1780s, vanilla ice cream comes to America. Sir Thomas Jefferson popularizes vanilla ice cream in the U.S. Not only does he serve it to all of his guests at the White House, but he also pens the recipe for it. So there you go. There's a fun fact about vanilla ice cream. Today you can celebrate Vanilla Ice Cream Day by heading down there to Matai's, the food market, and pick up your favorite vanilla ice cream brand. Or pick up the vanilla ice cream from your favorite brand. We've got an assortment of ice cream brands down there at Matai's, the food market. Here are some facts about the vanilla bean, by the way. It's the only fruit-bearing orchid. The vanilla plant belongs to the orchid family, and it is the only fruit-bearing plant of the entire family. The vanilla flower only lives for one day, so the seeds have to be quickly picked and dried. It is the second most expensive spice, did you know? Because of the tedious process involved in producing a few pounds of vanilla beans, vanilla is the second most expensive spice in the world. Do you know what is the first most expensive spice in the world? Saffron. Madagascar supplies vanilla. The world has mostly Madagascar to thank for its vanilla supplies, as 75% of all vanilla comes from Madagascar. And there you go. Some fun facts about vanilla as we celebrate Vanilla Ice Cream Day. 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
2: Hello, my dear friends. May God bless you abundantly. We are here with you now in our program, Free Indeed. For the next hour, we are going to be together, and I have life-changing testimonies that I would like to share with you. Maybe you're this person that you have been suffering. You're this person that have been facing a lot of problems in your life. But I'm here to say to you, miss, to you, sir, that through the power of God, you can overcome. That no matter what you're going through, there is a way out for you. The testimonies you're going to hear today are of people who overcame depression. People who were going through problems that seemed like there was no solution for them. But through the power of God, the impossible became possible. And the same God is able to do in your life. He's able to end your pain and he's able to give to you the solution that you have been fighting for. My name is Pastor Tayshan and I will be the host of this show today. And in a few, the helpline will be open and you have the opportunity to speak to me even live here in the studio because I'm live right now. And I'll be ready and available to take down your prayer requests for us to be in prayer for you. And I'd like you also, my dear friend, to prepare a cup of water because at 12 noon, we are going to make a special prayer. A prayer of faith for God to help you in this moment when you are feeling down. In this moment when you are feeling like there's no solution for you. This prayer of faith will be made for God to remove your pain, for God to heal you, for God to strengthen you, and for God to bless you and your family. The first testimony I would like to share with you today is a testimony of Michelle. You're going to see how Michelle overcame depression. She defeated depression because depression has a cure. Maybe you're this person that been feeling like giving up. You're this person that been feeling like there's no solution for you. But through this testimony that you're going to hear now, you're going to see that there's light at the end of the tunnel. And there is nothing that is impossible for God.

My father was addicted to alcohol, and every time he drinks, he used to throw words on us. If me and my mommy alone at home, if daddy gone in the bush, if me and my mommy alone at home, I feel comfortable. But the minute I see daddy coming, a fear grow inside. There was one time I remember my father get into argument with my mom, and he ended up putting us out of the house, and we had to sleep outside during that whole night. Me, my mom, and my little sister. I suffer from depression for 20 years because of my parents' ups and downs. My father used to curse my mother a lot, and due to that, I used to feel like running away and leave everyone. I thought that I would be happy when I leave them, but same goes. Even though I'm away from them, I was never happy. I was invited to the Universal Church by a pastor, and there is where I learned, as I entered the church, I learned how to join the chain of prayer, and I also learned how to overcome depression. One day I was walking on the road, and I was invited by a pastor, and I accept the invitation. I learned about the chain of prayer without breaking it, and I learned how to become stronger by using my faith. During the time when I was in the Universal Church, attending meetings, chain of prayer after chain of prayer, there comes the fast of Daniel. Due to my perseverance, I was able to defeat my depression. Today, I am no longer depressed. I am free from depression, and I am happy. My advice to those who are watching my testimony right now is go to the nearest Universal Church. That is where I found my help, and for sure you will find your help right there.

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3: 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And I said, I am going there this Friday. And today, I am healed. I have no cancer.
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If you're this person that would like to call to place your name inside the prayer book for us to be in prayer for you, you can speak to me live here in the studio. 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And without a doubt, in this moment when you are going through so much, in this moment when you are feeling burdened down, the Lord Jesus will help you and you will overcome.

Remember to prepare a cup of water, because in the next 18 minutes at 12 noon, we're going to be praying for you. And without a doubt, the Lord Jesus is going to bless you. We have a call coming in here. Hello, good morning. Hello, good morning. Are you hearing me? Hello, good morning. Hello, good morning. It seems like we have a problem with the call. You can call again. The number to call is 225-8097 or 225-8098. 225-8097 or 225-8098.

0: 225-8097 or 225-8098 is the good number you can call for you to speak to me, for me to take down your request for us to be in prayer for you. As I share with you the testimony earlier on, you see that the lady in the testimony, she was depressed and she was going through many problems in the family. And maybe you're this person that can relate with the story of this lady. You've been going through so much problems in your relationship. You have your husband, your partner, and there's no peace in the home. You have your family members suffering with addiction. And in this moment, you are feeling lost. You are feeling like nothing more can be done concerning this problem. But I'm here to say to you, miss, to you, sir, that just as God helped the lady who we listen in the testimony, God is also able to help you. We see that the step of faith that this lady took was to come to the church. She was passing in front of the church. God used a man of God to invite her to come inside the church. And since then, she started to come. She started to do the chain of prayer, to do her purposes. And we see that today she overcame the depression. Today she's free from the family problems. All those problems that was there burdening her life down, the Lord Jesus, he set her free from it. In the same way, God can put an end to your pain. In the same way, God is able to change your life. Because nothing, as I said before, nothing is impossible for God. This Friday at every Universal Church countrywide, we're going to have the service of deliverance. If you're this person that perceive that you have been facing a spiritual problem, if you're this person that you realize that what you are going through is not normal, look, miss, look, sir, now is the moment to seek for spiritual help. The spiritual help that you need is only going to come from God, the Lord Jesus Christ. Because the Bible says that who the Son sets free shall be free indeed. And I give to you the 100% assurance that if you come to the Lord Jesus and you place your promise in the hands of God, he's going to help and you're going to overcome. Our headquarters here in Georgetown is located at 162 Charlotte and Wellington Street. And we're going to have services this Friday at 7 a.m., 8:30 a.m., 10 a.m., 12 noon, 3 p.m., and also at 6 p.m. And in this moment, I would like to share with you the strong testimony of Miss Peggy, who was suffering with many problems in her family, problems when it came also to depression. She saw many evil things coming against her life. But you're going to see how the Lord Jesus set this lady free and how a blessing the life of this lady is today.
1: My name is Peggy Mulbeer. Due to the passing of my sisters, I suffered with depression for a year.

0: In my family, we suffer with diabetes. Out of 9 sisters, 5 of them is with diabetes. Also, my mother was with diabetes. They started to notice when they went to the doctor for checkups, and they find out that they were diagnosed with diabetes. The doctors would prescribe medication for them. Sometimes the medication wouldn't work. They would use herbal treatments. Due to my sister's passing away, this affected me badly. I started to get anxious. I stopped taking phone calls from my relatives. I was afraid of bad news again. My health started to slowly decline. I couldn't sleep at night. So I went to a psychiatrist, and he asked me a lot of questions. And he said he would put me on a light treatment, which he prescribed a single tablet for me to drink twice a day. The medication did work. It did work, but then I started to get worse. I couldn't stay by myself at all. I had to get a sister or my daughter to be with me all the time when my husband was not there. My daughter, at first, she would keep my company and she would talk to me. But then, after a time, she kind of get kind of disgusted with me because I would not say anything. I would be there silent all the time. I would usually go on Tuesdays to the church for healing. And the assistant pastor, he would always say to me, if you believe in God, he has to deliver you, and you have to come off from this medication. I was taking medication to sleep. I started to ask myself, I'm serving a God, and why he can't help me? You know, that is when I get revolted. You have to help me, God. I started to read my Bible more, and praying and fasting. Then I find I didn't need the company anymore. I started to go to church and join the prayer chain of prayer. The depression started to go. I could have stayed by myself. I would ask my daughter to accompany me to the church at first, and then I started going by myself. Things started to change. I realize I need to seek more of the Holy Spirit, because only the Holy Spirit can fill this void inside of me. Today, after seeking the Holy Spirit, I begin to change. I have now peace inside of me. I have joy. My family is around me more. I speak openly with them. Depression is not something easy, and for people that is out there and going through depression, they have to continue fighting to overcome, because it is not something easy. They can overcome by going to the church, by joining a chain of prayer, by taking part in, you know, the services and so on, by listening to the Word of God. I would advise you to come to the church and to fight for your deliverance, because there is a way out.
1: The reality of depression. I want you to do me a favor. Close your eyes for a moment. Take a deep breath. Now, think about what's been going on in your life. What's been weighing on you? What's been consuming your thoughts, your energy, your time? Now imagine what you truly want your life to look like. Does it match what you're living right now? Perhaps every day feels like you're stuck in a cave of dark thoughts, thoughts that pull you deeper and deeper into sadness. The darkness feels like the only place where you can truly exist, where you don't have to pretend. You smile when you're around others, trying to be okay. But the question is, are you really okay? The truth is, ending your life might seem like the only way to stop the pain, but that is not the answer. Jesus is the one who can heal the wounds you carry in your soul, the one who can take you out from your darkness and bring you into the light. For it is written, "Come to me, all you who labor and are heavy laden, and I will give you rest." 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
2: 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This is the number that you can contact us on. And without a doubt, you're going to receive help. Maybe you're disposed that feel like there's nobody to listen to you. Maybe you feel like you're alone in the battles that you've been fighting. You feel like the whole world is against you. But I'm here to say to you, miss, to you, sir, that we are here for you. We know your pain, and we know that through the Lord Jesus, you can overcome.

0: Remember to prepare your cup of water, because at 12 noon, which is in the next 6 minutes, I'll be making a special prayer for you. I'll be praying for God to bless you, for God to bless your family, and for God to strengthen you. Because no matter what you're going through, believe you are able to overcome and your life is able to change. In the testimony that we listened earlier, we heard the testimony of Miss Peggy. We see that Miss Peggy, she was suffering with sicknesses in her body, problems in the family, depression. She went through all of these situations. But only when she came to the Lord Jesus, her life began to change. Maybe you're this person that you have been going to a lot of places. You have been trying many things that people advised you to do. And even though you have been doing all those things, still you haven't seen the solution that you have been seeking for. But I'm here to say to you, miss, to you, sir, that God does not fail. He never failed before, and he won't begin to fail now. And for this reason, I would like to invite you to join us at the closest universal church this Friday, which is tomorrow. And when you come, bring your pain, bring your suffering, bring everything that you're going through, and you're going to give it to the Lord Jesus. And you're going to see what the Lord Jesus is going to do in your life. Our headquarters here in Georgetown is located at 162 Charlotte and Wellington Street. And we're going to have services throughout this Friday at 7 a.m., 8:30 a.m., 12 noon, 8:30 a.m., 10 a.m., 12 noon, 3 p.m., and also at 6 p.m. In this moment, I'm going to share with you all the addresses of our Universal Church countrywide, so that you can know where you can find the closest Universal Church, so that this Friday you can go there to receive the help that you have been seeking for. And without a doubt, the Lord Jesus will bless your life.
1: 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In Border, Lot 79, Rob Street Border. 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
0: Prepare yourself for the moment of prayer, because in the next 1 minute, we are going to make our prayer. Hold your cup of water. If you have your family members, call them close by, because we're going to pray. We're going to call upon God. And in the name of Jesus, God is going to bless you.

0: So now, my dear friends, we are going to make our prayer. Hold your cup of water in your hands. Let us talk to God in faith in the name of Jesus.
1: A simple prayer can change even the most complicated situations. Join me now for a simple but powerful prayer.

In the name of the Lord Jesus Christ, in this moment I pray, my God, for Guyana. And I ask of you, my Lord Jesus, to bless this country, my God. There are so many people in this moment who are feeling broken. There are so many people who are feeling like they don't have the strength to go on anymore. Because of the loss of a family member. Because they have lost hope when it comes to solving this problem that they have been going through. And I pray in this moment, my God, when this person is feeling alone, when this person is feeling lost, I ask of you, my Lord Jesus, to help this person, my God. Because even when nobody else is there, you are there. And your ears are always open to our prayers. And I pray in this moment, my Lord Jesus, that you touch the life of this person that is feeling alone. This person, my God, that feels alone in the battles that they have been fighting. In this moment, my God, may you show this person that they are no longer alone. And may you remove, my God, the sadness that this person has been feeling on the inside. May you come in this moment to take away this empty feeling that this person is feeling in this moment, my God. And I ask of you, my Lord Jesus, to help this person, that this person will overcome everything, my God, that they have been going through in their life. I pray for this person, my God, that feel hopeless because of the sickness that is in their body. This person was told by the doctor that maybe they don't have long to live. This person was told that they have to live the rest of their life depending on medication or nothing else can be done for them. I pray for this person who is listening to me from the hospital. This person who got a stroke. This person who is bedridden at home. This person who feel like there's no point to live anymore. In the name of the Lord Jesus, I pray and I ask of you, my God, to touch the life of this person in this moment, my God. I pray that you will heal this person's body. I pray, my Lord Jesus, that you strengthen this person and you do a miracle, oh God, in the life of this person. I pray for this person who have been depressed for a very long time. This person who have been depressed because of the loss of a family member. This person who have been depressed because everything in their life is going wrong. And no matter what they do to solve the problem, it seems like nothing is going right. In the name of the Lord Jesus, in this moment, my God, I pray that you help this person and you help this person to overcome this depression, this anxiety, the panic attacks, the worries that are always there in the mind of this person. In the name of the Lord Jesus, my God, help this person and change the life of this person completely. I pray for this person who is going through the worst moment of their life. This person who is there behind bars. This person that feels like they were cast aside. This person who maybe is rejected by everyone. May you help this person, my God. And may you touch the life of this person now. And in the mighty name of Jesus, my dear friend, in this moment, I prophesy your healing from all these sicknesses. Receive your healing in this moment from these pains that have been in your body. Your freedom from these sicknesses that have been tormenting your life. You were told that nothing more can be done for you. But now I'm saying to you, in the name of the Lord Jesus, be healed and receive your miracle. And in this moment, I command the sicknesses that is in the body of this person. I command the depression. I command the family problems. I command every problem that has been burdening down the life of this person. Right now, in Jesus' name, get out of the life of this person. And never return. In the name of Jesus. If you are able to touch the radio now. And as you touch the radio, I place my hands here in the equipment in the studio. And in this moment, receive your healing in Jesus' name. You who have been feeling sad, feeling broken, feeling like giving up. In this moment, the Lord Jesus, he strengthens you. And the Lord Jesus, he touches your life. Receive strength in this moment. Receive healing in this moment. And receive upon your life what only the Lord Jesus is able to give. Be free. I determine it now in Jesus' name. In this moment, hold your water in your hands. My God, I pray that you consecrate this water.
And you use this water as a holy medication to bring healing to the body, to the soul, and to the spirit. And when disposed, Lord Jesus, drink of this water, I determine healing and I determine freedom upon the life of this person. I bless this water in the name of Jesus. And if you believe, say, Amen. In the name of the Lord Jesus, you are healed. You are blessed in Jesus' name. In this moment, you can go ahead. You can drink your water. And as you drink your water in this moment, you experience the power of God working strongly in your life to bless you and to bless your family. Be blessed in Jesus' name.

0: you appear joyful among people. But when you're alone in your room, only your pillow knows the depth of your tears. Countless times you have attempted suicide and said hurtful things to others in an attempt to ease the pain inside of you. There are many past traumas that haunt you during your quiet moments, but you are afraid to speak to someone about what you're going through.
1: I lost everyone.
0: Because you're afraid of being labeled as the crazy one, night after night, you're unable to sleep because of the negative thoughts polluting your mind and the overwhelming cries of depression. At 1 a.m., you enter a world of horror where you see shadows, hear voices, and feel something pulling your hair. These problems have affected every aspect of your life. All the pains and traumas you've kept inside is slowly killing you without you even realizing it. But wait, there's the way out for you. At the UCKG, we teach you how to overcome all your problems. You don't have to cry in silence anymore. 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

A blessed afternoon to you, my dear friends, in the name of the Lord Jesus. As you took part of the prayer, as you drink the water that was blessed, the Lord Jesus have touched your life without a doubt. Amen. And great things are going to happen in your life in the name of Jesus. So our helpline is open. 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If you like me to take your prayer request with us, your name, for us to be in prayer for you, to continue praying for you, you can call this number for me to take down your prayer request and your name for us to be in prayer for you. Maybe you dispose that you like to contact us on the WhatsApp. On this number, you can directly contact Bishop Flavio on the WhatsApp. And the number of the WhatsApp is 615-4511. 615-4511. This is the number that you can use to contact us on the WhatsApp in order to send your messages, your prayer requests, the names of your family. And as you will send your prayer requests, for sure we pray for you. And the Lord Jesus will bless you.

These people experience the power of God in their life. For this reason, we have the material with the testimonies to share with you. If you come to the church and you meet these people for yourself, you see that they went through exactly as they said in their testimonies, and they overcame. I would like to invite you to join us in this service this Friday. Maybe you're dispersed, you have been a victim of curse, a victim of envy. You see, others have red eyes towards you. And because of envy, your business have been going down. Money is not staying in your hands. Your relationship is broken. And everything is going wrong in your life. You're this person that have been a victim of phobia. You're this person that cannot sleep in the night. You're this person that you're always sad. You're always depressed. Many times you even feel sad. You don't know why you are sad. And everything is just going wrong for you. Many times you even ask yourself if you are cursed because nothing in life seems to be working out for you. Look, I'm making this challenge with you. If you come to the Lord Jesus, rest assured, your life is going to change. If you come and nothing don't happen in your life, you don't need to come back. Simple as that. If you're this person that you think the church wants your money, leave your purse home. Leave your wallet home. But I want you to come with one thing. Faith. Believing that you're going to receive help. And rest assured, when you come to the Lord Jesus, I'm not saying that you're going to come to church or you're going to come to pastor. I'm not inviting you just to come to church or to come to pastor. I'm inviting you to come to the Lord Jesus. Jesus said like this, come to me, you who are tired, you who are heavy laden, and he will give you rest. You're going to come to the Lord Jesus with this life that is destroyed, with this life that nobody would want, and you're going to put it in the hands of God. And you are going to see what God is going to do in your life. For a long time, you haven't slept. But in the name of Jesus, from the moment that you step your foot in the church and you go back home, you're going to sleep in the light, like in the night like a baby. For many years, you have been suffering with sicknesses. Even the doctors told you that nothing more can be done for you. But I'm here to say to you, miss, to you, sir, that the last word is going to come from God. I'd like to invite you to join us this Friday in the Universal Church that is close to you. Our headquarters here in Georgetown is located at 162 Charlotte and Willington Street. It is not difficult to find. It's in the heart of the town. We have multiple services throughout the day. We're going to have services at 7 a.m., 8:30 a.m., 10 a.m., 12 noon, 3 p.m., and also at 6 p.m. When you come, you're going to take part of the services, the service. There will be a pastor, assistant, somebody ready and available to talk to you and even to make a personal prayer for you. And look, your life is going to change. And it's like I said before, if you come and nothing don't happen, no need to come back. But I have inside of me the assurance that if you come to the Lord Jesus, your life will never be the same. And in the name of Jesus, you're going to overcome. I'd like to share with you now the testimony of this person that had a lot of suicidal thoughts. But you're going to see that Miss Lalita, she came to the church with all these problems. But God did not fail her.

was the age of 10 when I began to get very angry. The cause is because my parents were separated, and I find as if there was no other way than to stand for myself. And this goes on until the point when I try to actually kill myself. Because of my anger that I was having at that moment, I started to like take knife, anything I have around me to stop myself. So I thought the only way is suicide. Like, better I disappear from this world, or I shouldn't be in it anymore, because I cannot tolerate what is going on in my life, because I'm angry, nobody doesn't love me, I have low self-esteem, people tell me that I am ugly, and so many other words he used to use at me at that moment. So, you know, it come to a point in time where it was overbearing for me. So I tried to take the poison, the gramazone at that moment. I drink another set of pill, and this one finally landed me inside of the

hospital. A day like today is the day when I come out of the hospital because I was in there for 4 days straight. 4 days. And trust me, it wasn't good. And then is when I realized and I made up my mind to go to the church and, you know, dedicate myself, take the message seriously. And from then on, I started to see a big change in my life. Today, I no longer have the thoughts of suicide. I no longer think about, I never think about myself as, you know, I do not deserve to be in this world. A day like today, I no longer have suicidal thoughts. I could be able to control my anger. My anger no longer lead me to have problems in the home. Everything is okay now. Now that I know about my God, now that I'm getting to know about my God more, I start to fear Him. And every action I take, I think about it. Today, I see my future as a bright one. I see myself as a person that works very well in my career. And today, I no longer have low self-esteem. I know exactly who I am and who exactly I want to be in the future. Any word people tell me, such as the ones I've called before, do not cause no impact in me right now.

0: taking your life is not the solution. Coming to the Lord Jesus is. This lady, she came to the Lord Jesus, and look at her life today. From a woman that attempted suicide, even to the point she ended up in the hospital, Jesus gave her a chance. And she never took that chance for granted. She came to the Lord Jesus, and look at the life of this lady today. Maybe you're dispersed already, you tried taking your life. Or maybe every time you're about to take your life, somebody always come, and you never get the opportunity to. Do you think it's a coincidence? It's not a coincidence, my dear friend. God is the one giving you a chance. Don't take the chance for granted. The thought comes to your mind to take your life, to give up. But the devil is a liar. God wants to change your story. And if you do as this lady in the testimony did, which is to come to the Lord Jesus, you are going to find the help that you have been seeking for. I'd like to share with you now the material with all the addresses of the church countrywide. So that this Friday, you can go to the universal church that is close to you to receive the help that you need.
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0: So my dear friends, in the mighty name of Jesus, you are blessed. You have heard the addresses of the churches, our branches here in Guyana. So you can see the one that is close to you and go there this Friday. Okay? Go there and receive the help that you need. There will be a man of God that will be ready to help you. We have arrived now to the end of our program. It was a pleasure being with all of you. A pleasure being with you. And tomorrow again at 11:30 a.m. we're going to be together again in our program, Free Indeed. Tell a family member, tell a friend about the program for you guys to hear more life-changing testimonies and to take part of the prayer with us again at midday. Okay? May God bless you all. Have a good one. God is with you.

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2: With the news, I'm Isnella Patwa. Good day. President Irfan Ali has pledged that the government will continue recovery operations and provide support to survivors as well as the families affected by the MV Barima tragedy as the nation mourns following the devastating incident. During a live broadcast on his Facebook page today, President Ali described the victims as ordinary people working to provide for their families while expressing sorrow over the scale of the tragedy and the impact it has had across Guyana. President Ali remains in charity on the Essequibo coast, witnessing the recovery efforts firsthand and shared the emotional toll of seeing the bodies being brought ashore. He assured families that the government would continue to stand with them and ensure necessary assistance is provided. He also highlighted the emotional and psychological impact of the tragedy on survivors and those affected, noting that support services would continue. He urged those affected and those involved in the recovery process not to avoid seeking professional mental health support. President Ali said the recovery effort would continue until authorities have done everything possible. While acknowledging that questions surrounding the incident would eventually need answers, he said the immediate focus remained on supporting those affected. The MV Barima, a passenger and cargo vessel, left Port Georgetown on Saturday afternoon and was headed to Port Kaituma in Region 1. Late Saturday night, tragedy struck. As of last evening, 65 bodies were recovered and families have been able to positively identify 44 of those persons. The number of rescued passengers and crew remains unchanged at 76. The government has said that an investigation will be launched to determine what really caused the ferry to capsize. The government is moving ahead with a major expansion of its hinterland transportation network, with more than 30 airstrips set to go to tender as part of an ongoing program to modernize aviation infrastructure and improve access to remote communities. Speaking at the National Tushaus Council conference this week, Vice President Dr. Bart Jagdeo said engineers have completed assessments of over 30 airstrips, paving the way for the next phase of upgrades under the government's continued investment in hinterland connectivity. Backed by approximately $4 billion in budget 2026, the program will see key airstrips upgraded from laterite to concrete surfaces, improving safety, reliability, and year-round accessibility. The Vice President said the government is currently finalizing priority locations including Mabaruma, Port Kaituma, and other hinterland communities. In the region, Sunrise Airways officially launched its new direct service between Antigua and Barbuda and Barbados yesterday, with tourism and aviation officials hailing the route as another step towards improving regional travel and strengthening economic ties across the Caribbean. The inaugural flight landed at the Grantley Adams International Airport just after 12 p.m. The regional carrier, founded in 2010 by Haitian former pilot Felipe Bayard, began operations in 2012 and steadily expanded across the Caribbean, offering scheduled passenger and charter services. Based in Port-au-Prince, it has been building out its regional network in recent years, including services linking several Eastern Caribbean destinations. And finally, on the international scene, about 12,000 people have been evacuated from the southwest of France, and authorities are moving 8,800 others as wildfires spread in the Gironde region. The fire brigade says about 3,100 hectares or 7,660 acres of land have already been destroyed around the Bay of Arakan. Many of those who had to leave the area overnight were visitors to local campsites, and the latest evacuations also involve campsite as a precaution. Wildfires have also broken out in Spain and Italy in recent days. Residents were evacuated after Toledo south of Madrid, and a firefighter died after falling ill while tackling a blaze in Sicily. And that's the news to the moment. The details can be found at newsroom.gy. I'm Isnella Pato. Thank you for listening.
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11: 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And then, the King of Energy takes over the stage. 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Also featuring Terry Godraj, Elsa Lisa, Emily Moore, the Super League Bacchanal, Ramada Princess Poolside, Providence.

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1: Well, a pleasant good afternoon to everyone locked into 89.1 FM, the pulse of Guyana. DJ Golden Child here, just letting you know this is a pre-recorded program. And welcoming you down to Music Mazza, no Throwback Thursday. Like I mentioned, it's a pre-recorded program. Won't be able to do any requests today, but have some great music lined up for you. But before we go any further, as some of you may have already known, or who didn't know, last weekend, I was involved in an accident on the East Coast Public Road. A lot of things circulating on social media and stuff. Many are, some people are spreading their own rumors about it, whatever. But just want you guys to know that I'm okay. And, thank you so much to all the genuine fans and everyone that reached out, to see if I'm okay. And, I appreciate it a lot. Thank you so much. And, just here doing a pre-recorded program for you to enjoy some Throwback Thursday tunes, all right? So once again, keep it locked to NTN 89.1 FM, the pulse of Guyana. You guys do enjoy the music.

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But nevertheless, continue to enjoy the great music. 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

And that's all the time here for me this afternoon on the Pulse of Guyana. I'm sure you guys enjoyed those selections. Hopefully, I could make it in tomorrow to do the Music Maza for you on a Party Friday. If I can't, it will be another pre-recorded program. But nevertheless, the same good vibes. All right. So, guys, continue to stay tuned. We have Disability and You coming up on top of the hour there with Ganesh. And then we have Veronica with the Rush Hours. So stick with us right here to the Pulse, on the Pulse of Guyana, that is, and keep enjoying the vibes. Bye bye for now.

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1: presentation. Welcome to Disability and You, the program that looks at rights and issues that affect persons with

0: Good afternoon, listeners, and welcome to another edition of Disability and You. I trust that you're having a wonderful day and the week has been productive so far. I'm Ganesh Singh and I'll be with you for approximately 1 hour. On this edition of Disability and You, I will be discussing the benefits of yoga. To discuss yoga and its benefits, with me are two individuals from Art of Living Foundation. And Art of Living is an international humanitarian organization founded by Gurudev, and he's a humanitarian, a spiritual leader, a peace ambassador, and a number of other designations. So the two persons that will be joining me are Ritam Khan and Swati Gupta. They're with the Art of Living Foundation, as I said, they're international instructors, but they're based here in Guyana and they're with Art of Living Guyana. So persons can benefit from their teachings and, you know, they can feel the effects of yoga on, you know, their general well-being. So you're going to hear from Swati and Ritam and we're going to discuss the benefits of benefits of yoga and the philosophy of Art of Living. Stay tuned.
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0: On this edition, my focus will be on the benefits of yoga. Very soon, we will be observing International Yoga Day, and I want to share with you some of the benefits of practicing yoga and also following the principles of the Art of Living Foundation. To discuss more of the Art of Living Foundation and to discuss yoga and its benefits are Ritam Khan and Swati Gupta. They're both two international yoga instructors with the Art of Living Foundation. They're currently based in Guyana and we're hopeful that they'll be here for quite a few more years. Ritam, Swati, welcome to Disability and You.
8: Thank you so much, Ganesh, for inviting us today.
9: Thank you, Ganesh.
0: Excellent. So, Ritam, first of all, let's provide the listener with a brief background on the Art of Living Foundation and how it was founded and what the principles are.
8: Art of Living is a not-for-profit and an humanitarian and educational organization. It has a presence in 182 countries around the globe, and for the last 45 years of its presence, this organization would have touched the lives of 600 million people, more than that. Mm-hmm. And it basically offers stress relieving techniques and self-development programs for the people from all walks of life or from all different faiths and traditions.
0: Mm-hmm. And when was it founded?
8: So it was founded in 1981 by one of the renowned humanitarian and spiritual leader is Gurudev Sri Sri Ravi Shankar.
0: Mm-hmm. And explain more about the philosophy of Art of Living Ritam.
8: Well, Art of Living is, you know, how to live the life more with a purpose, with a, you know, more meaning. Like, I will just explain a little bit about how Art of Living, you know, has been instrumental in transforming the lives of millions mm-hmm. across the globe. So, see, we do many things in life. We have so many, you know, things to accomplish in life. But for that, what we would need? A calm and composed state of mind. Yeah? We mm-hmm. need to have that energy to pursue so many different things, to deal with so many challenges in day-to-day life. But from where we do get that energy, and how we can keep our mind calm and composed, feeling more relaxed inside and be more spontaneous for the outside world. That is what Art of Living teaches, you know, with through easy breathing exercises, yoga, and mindfulness-based meditation practices, how you can, you know, practice them for a short while every day as a part of your routine, and you can feel more relaxed, more energized, you know, more calm, and you can be more spontaneous, whatever you have been doing. Mm-hmm. The founder of Art of Living says, you need three things for your success: clarity in mind, purity in heart, and sincerity in action. So if one has all these three things, then people can do so much in the world, yeah, for themselves and for the mm-hmm. society.
0: Ritam, you mentioned something earlier, and that is about people of all faith and all walks of life. I know sometimes we, because the origins of yoga, which is from India, people tend to associate yoga with Hinduism. But I want you to reinforce the point that yoga is not a religion per se or associated with a specific religion, but it's, as you said, for everyone.
8: Yes. Mm-hmm. If you would have asked me this question in 30 years back, I wouldn't have had any answer. But now, yoga has become, you know, a very common practice in the world. 1/3 of world population practice yoga. And it has become, you know, a multi-billion dollars business across the globe. But yoga, the benefits the yoga offers for individuals, it is much more than anything to do with any specific religion or faith. So as I would say that yoga is about physical, mental, emotional, and spiritual well-being. It is nothing to do with the faith and religion. As you know, I mentioned about doing breathing exercises. So the breathing exercises, everybody breathes, isn't it? Mm-hmm. You breathe, I breathe, everybody breathe. So there is no religion comes in while we are practicing something very holistic and for our health and well-being.
0: Mm-hmm. And I want to bring in Swati here. You guys have been in Guyana almost 2 years, and through your presence, a lot of courses have been offered by the Art of Living Foundation or Art of Living Guyana. Swati, tell us of some of the courses that are offered at the center there in Turkey.
9: So we offer courses for all age groups, starting from 5 years, anyone could join it. So we have Art of Living Part 1 program. It's also called Happiness Program. We all are looking for happiness, but we don't know how to get it. We feel that happiness is in like eating some good food or going for traveling or doing this or that. But it's, if you go deeper, it's like a temporary happiness. So where is the actual, so that we have to go within and experience. So in these programs, you actually go deeper into yourself. You do some very powerful breathing technique and meditation, and you experience that joy within. So we offer this Art of Living Part 1 program. Anyone from age of 18 can come and experience it. It's like 3 days, couple of hours, and that's all. And you get a very beautiful technique for your own self. Apart from Part 1, we also are expert in yoga, meditation, so, and for the kids programs. So you could come, learn, and once you start enjoying, you can also become a teacher of, we do the certification programs also. So you can become a teacher and you can start teaching in your community. It's more for your own peace and happiness, and also you're spreading it around.
0: Mm-hmm. So other than the courses that people can benefit from, and you mentioned the Part 1 course, and that's also the Sudarshan Kriya.
9: Right.
0: Yes, and the meditation course, and then persons can also be trained or go through a number of different courses and eventually be trained as an instructor.
9: Yes. So this Sudarshan Kriya breathing technique, what we teach, it's a scientifically proven technique. More than 700 research has been happened. And in, you know, in US, if you go there, it's part of the curriculum in more than 180 universities in United States. And around the world, it's also, every country is now, you're seeing in the colleges, teenagers have been taught. Not even in colleges, in corporate, hospital, doctors, everyone is doing it, and it's actually benefiting them. And so this technique, it's called Sudarshan Kriya. You can also Google it. It's a very, it's a simple and profound technique which take you, like it releases all the stress, toxins from the body. You feel very fresh, energized.
0: Yeah. And it's all using the breath.
9: Right. It's very simple and easy to learn, and every day you can do some like 10 minutes practice, and that's all.
0: Mm-hmm. Anything to add to the courses, Rita? Because when we, after this break, we'll take in a couple of minutes, after the break we'll discuss more in depth of some of the courses and the, you know, what are some of the benefits we've seen. Anything to add on the courses, Rita?
8: So as she would have already mentioned, basically for all age, different age groups, starting from the children, for the adults, for the young professionals, for, you know, anybody, they can come and learn this, you know, easy techniques like yoga, breathing exercises, meditation, and it helps to develop their immunity, and it's good for their overall well-being, and it improves the overall quality of life. Yeah.
0: And so this is backed by science, right?
8: This is backed by science. Many reputed universities like Stanford, Harvard Medical Institute, and Purdue University and Yale University, they would have done number of researches, and they would have already been published in the peer-reviewed journals. And it's available over the internet. So now the thing is, it's very much experiential. Like, we can tell people about the how it is backed by scientifical evidences, but at the same time, one has to come and learn these techniques in order to get the benefits.
0: Mm-hmm. Ritam, Swati, will pause for a short break. When we return, we'll discuss more about the courses and how persons can get in contact with Art of Living Guyana. We'll be back after this. Stay tuned.
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0: instructors with the Art of Living Foundation. They're currently based in Guyana, and they'll be here for a few more years to spread the Art of Living philosophy and also expose more Guyanese to yoga and its benefits. Swati, before we went to the break, we spoke of some of the courses. Tell us, how can persons get in contact with Art of Living and how they can, you know, benefit from these courses?
1: Yes, Ganesh. So one thing I forgot to mention about deep sleep and anxiety relief, we also offer this. So anyone suffering from sleep challenges or with anxiety, that also we offer. It's an online program. So to get all the details about these programs, like part one, silence retreat, and we offer samadhi meditation. And just now I spoke about deep sleep and anxiety relief. Mm-hmm. And other kids programs, you could connect us. We are located right at UG Road, just before Cheryl Potter Teachers Training College.
0: Yeah.
1: It is Lot 13, UG Road, Tharkhan. And you could also connect us through phone or WhatsApp. Our number is 729-4576. I repeat, 729-4576. Or you can also email us. The email ID is info.guyana@artofliving.org. So let me repeat, the email ID is info.guyana@artofliving.org.
0: Thanks very much, Swati. And you mentioned a couple of things there, and that's the silence retreat, deep sleep and anxiety, and also the children's intuition course. I want us to discuss a bit more the deep sleep and anxiety. I know many persons with disabilities, and even members of the general public, this is an issue that they deal with, anxiety and also issues with sleep. Tell us what will be the impact of this course, and what will be the changes after an individual completes this deep sleep and anxiety course and they follow through with the techniques and they practice often? What will be the benefits? Any one of you?
2: Yeah, I can go for that. So what we generally experience that if we have had a very, you know, stressful day, or we are anxious to do something, and at the end of the day also so many things have been going on in the mind, and we go with many thoughts, and when you sleep, you might experience that your sleep is getting disturbed because your thoughts are coming in between. Means
0: it's rising all the time. Yeah,
2: your mind is still active. Mm-hmm. Sometimes you wake up in the morning and you don't feel fresh because the mind has been active throughout the night. And so what we do, we let them practice very easy breathing exercises that can calm down their mind, that can, you know, mm-hmm. let them feel more relaxed, and they will see their thoughts will also become less, because thoughts, if it is too much in our head, then the sleep doesn't, you know, get too well. So we have breathing exercises that we offer the participants online, and something to do with the sound, some mechanism with the sound. You know, there are specific sounds which has been scientifically proven that can calm down their mind, that can soothe our nervous system, our brain. So it's basically breathing and sound related interventions that we basically use in this online course for those who have some, you know, sleep related issues like insomnia or anxiety related issues. Yeah.
1: So participants share their experience. One of the ladies, she joined from Burbies, and she was sharing that from last 25 years she tried lots of medications and still she was not able to sleep properly. And she did this program online for just 3 days, 2 hours in the night. And after that she shared that now she is able to sleep. She was very thankful. We have never met. She joined online. And so like this,

0: people we see that they are suffering from sleep challenge and their sleep get normal through these techniques.
1: Yeah, and I myself benefited from, well, I don't have sleep issues, but, you know, anxiety, and you see the benefits of completing the course and following through with the techniques. But I want to go to the silence retreat. What is the silence retreat? I heard a bit about it, but if you can explain more for the members of the public.
2: Yeah, it's an experience of being in silence. So
1: for how long?
2: Well, it's only for 2 days or 3 days. Yeah. So there will be a lot of activities. There will be a lot of, you know, interactive sessions and processes and techniques.
1: But there will be no speaking.
2: And you'll be participating along with a group. It's not that you'll be, isolated and keeping silence. So you'll be a part of the group. So the fun is you'll be doing everything but in silence. So what happens when you keep silence? You give a pause to your mind, because we are so, habituated with going outward. Yeah, our mind always go outward. We talk and we express ourselves too much, but we have never thought how to give this mind a little pause and go inward. So there's kind of an inner journey, experiencing your inner self, inner calm and peace. So
1: excellent.
2: Yeah.
1: We just have a few minutes left, because we want to share with the members of the public two short clips, but a few short clips, and that is
0: intuition process.
1: Yeah, the clips will be an intuition process, and in 1 minute, Swati, your time, you can explain the intuition process, because I know in India, you guys would have done it, and other parts of the world, the intuition course with children who are blind.
2: Yeah.
1: But children also who don't have any disabilities can benefit, because based on the research, it helps children with ADHD, children with autism, children who are blind.
2: Yeah.
1: And, kids with behavioral issues, but also it helps every other child improve their learning and so on. So in a couple of, less than a minute, if you could just tell us about the intuition course.
2: Yeah. So intuition is tapping into the inner potential of an individual. So everyone has intuition, but the children can easily tap into this inner, power. It's a training that we give to the children, and they can eventually become better at whatever they do, like they're in their studies, in their extracurricular activities, in their, they can do so many different things, like blindfolded reading and writing.
1: So basically you blindfold them and they can read?
2: That's correct. Yeah. Because they can tap into their inner potential. It's like you can say the power of their mind. Yeah. So they have been trained over a couple of days, maybe 2 weeks. Sometimes in person, and during the weeks it's like online sessions also we do. And over these 2 weeks, what they learn is how to go beyond their intellect and tap into their intuitive power. So I will explain a little bit more in a few,
1: yeah, you can go ahead. Yeah, in a couple of seconds.
2: So there are 3 ways to learn. One is through the senses. We experience everything through our senses. We touch, we feel, or we we hear something, we smell something. But at the same time, there is more than the intellect. We can
0: five senses
2: we can learn through intellect. Yeah. Mm-hmm. And beyond intellect, we can learn through our intuition. That is called our gut feeling. Like you may have this experience that somebody is going to call you. You might have this feeling, and that you get a call from that person on the same day.
1: Mm-hmm.
2: Yeah. So everyone has this gut feeling, but we don't tap into that, abilities. But children can easily do that. So we actually train the children how to access to that inner potential and use that in their, you know, in their studies, in their academics.
0: So they go through yoga, breathwork, mindfulness, and intuition activities to access their faculty.
1: Mm-hmm. Yeah. So they go through a number of different techniques and training.
2: Yes. Yeah.
1: All right. Swati Ritam, I wish we could have spent a lot more time to discuss the benefits of these courses. But before we wrap up, I want to just share the numbers, sorry, the number that you can contact Art of Living Guyana. That's
0: 729-4576.
1: That's 729-4576. 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Ritam, Swati, thank you very much for sharing.
2: Thank you so much, Ganesh. Thank
1: and much. What we'll do with a few clips on the intuition course, so you'll see the children blindfolded and actually reading different things.
3: Every child is unique. They have their own individual traits. To become the best version of themselves, all they need to do is tap into the right thought at the right time. And that right thought at the right time is called intuition. Welcome to the world of intuition. Gurudev, Sri Sri Ravi Shankar's The Art of Living Intuition Process. A process where children learn to gain access to their intuitive abilities and take their minds and bodies beyond the five senses and into the sixth sense. We are all intuitive beings. Since the beginning of history, intuition has been a part of Indian culture. The Vedas and Upanishads both discuss consciousness and the sixth sense.
4: Intuition is knowledge that is there around us, which, you know, it is there in every particle of creation. It comes from a space of consciousness, that the very being that we are, and that is intuition.
3: The Art of Living Intuition Process teaches your child to look within and tap into their innate wisdom to face every challenge.
5: The term intuition is so fascinating. So when I got to know about this particular program being offered by the Art of Living called the Intuition Program, I was very excited. You know, and I wanted my child to learn it.
6: As children grow up and, you know, they have to make choices at every stage of their life. So that is where the power of intuition, or, you know, having that sixth sense, could help them in making the right decision in life.
3: The program is designed for young children as their minds are fresh, pure, and have a natural capacity to tap into and use their intuition.
7: At a young age, it's easier to tap into this intuitive dimension because there's less noise in the head. So it's easier to listen to this inner voice which is guiding you. And intuition is something that always guides you to do the right thing.
3: Children who go through the program are able to apply their intuitive abilities in all facets of their lives.
5: I don't need to put much effort for his studies. You know, his grasping power has gone up like anything. So he's able to grasp really fast and thereby perform better.
8: And most important I've seen is, like, you know, not talking to four or five people, but she's confident enough to talk to thousands of people holding a mic and addressing the crowd and all that.
9: These children with these processes, I see them making decisions on their own without needing too much of an intervention.
3: The process trains children to relax their minds, to access their intuitive abilities, so much so that you can see these children perform various activities even with their eyes closed.
10: So when I put my blindfold on, I actually feel more confident while I'm doing my waveboarding. It's better doing it blindfold than just with your open eyes. It's like I won't fall, it's like just like that.
7: So when children see that with my eyes closed, I'm able to read, I am able to identify colors, I'm able to copy what someone else has drawn, they start realizing that, yeah, this sixth sense is for real and it works for me.
4: They recognize it, they trust it, and then they have the confidence to act on it.
3: Imagine a world where each child is endowed with the gift of being guided by that inner voice that tells them right from wrong.
10: It opens a new level to every child's mind, and we'll find a lot of great minds in the future if more kids get this.
11: Nobody knows what do they have inside them. So how much ever they discover themselves from inside, the more successful they will become, and they can achieve a great name with that.
12: The world has gone far advanced in technology. What we had missed is the technology of consciousness. You developed the technology of material world, but now you had to develop the technology of inner abilities, your own consciousness. And that's where we are heading to now.
3: It's time to introduce your child to the world of intuition and make them a part of an awakened generation. This is the Art of Living Intuition Process.

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2: 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You're listening to Disability and You. Earlier, we had Ritam Khan and Swati Gupta, two international instructors with the Art of Living Foundation that are currently based in Guyana with the Art of Living Guyana. And you heard there of the different courses that they offer through the Art of Living Center there in Turkine and the benefits of these courses, because the courses are mainly focused on yoga. You would have also heard about the intuition course for children, and that includes children who are blind, children with behavioral issues, children with ADHD, and even children without any form of disability. They can join that intuition course from 5 years to about 14, 15. And it's quite interesting. I've been able to interact with a few of the children that have benefited from the course, and it's quite shocking the abilities that they develop after completing the course, because they can actually be blindfolded and read a business card or tell you what's on your phone. You know, it's quite amazing, the abilities of the mind once it is properly nurtured. And, you know, this is a course that children who are blind have benefited from in India. So far, we have had no children who are blind that completed the intuition course, but we are optimistic that we can have a few in the not-too-distant future completing the intuition course, because it definitely helps with focus, it helps with learning, it helps with a whole lot. You know, children can become more confident, those who are blind, even those without any form of disability becomes more confident, more focused, and so on. So we're going to play another clip. You're going to, Machu is going to read a piece, and Machu is actually blindfolded. So when he's reading there, he's sighted, and he's blindfolded. So he's going to be reading a piece being blindfolded.
3: Mm-hmm. Todd starts to tell Grandma about his last football game.
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2: 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You tuned into Disability in You. I'm your host, Ganesha Singh. I want to thank my sponsors, Dutch Republic Bank Limited, NNS Algu License Custom Services Brokerage, Inc., Guy Oil, Accessible Solutions, Sterling Products Limited, and Umami Foods. These are our loyal sponsors, and they're the ones that ensure that we can be broadcasted to you every Thursday to share what's happening within the disability community, but also highlighting the issues that affect persons living with disabilities, their abilities, and also their achievements. I know quite a lot of persons with disabilities are a bit concerned about the cash grant and applying for the cash grant and things like that, but the government would have recently announced through the Honorable Dr. Ashley Singh, Senior Minister with Responsibility for Finance within the Office of the President, that they will provide support to elderly persons and persons with disabilities who wants to apply for the cash grant. So, you know, that's some good news for members of the disability community that you will receive assistance in completing the application process for your cash grant. So stay tuned for more information on how you can go about getting registered and getting the support from the team of the Ministry of Finance and to apply for your cash grant. Very soon, we're going to head into the July-August holidays, and the Ghana Council of Organizations for Persons with Disabilities, in collaboration with the Ministry of Education, will be hosting a few independent living skills camps for children with disabilities across regions 4, 5, and 6. 4, 5, and 6. The Ministry of Education, along with Ghana Council, will be hosting a few skills camps for those children. They will also provide support to the other regions in implementing their skills camps. Is there anyone who might be interested, any company that would like to support the skills camp for children with disabilities during the July-August holidays, can get in touch with me on 652-8975. That is 652-8975, and we can further discuss how you can be able to support the initiative. It's mainly with meals and stationery, snacks, things like that, to support the camps for children with disabilities during the July-August holidays. We're into, yes. Listeners, we'll take another break and I'm going to be back with you.
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This is 89.1 FM. I'm Veronica. I'm with you until 18 hours or 6 p.m. It is the 23rd of July, a lovely Thursday afternoon in the capital city. We're broadcasting live from Georgetown, Guyana. Here's to hoping you've been having a terrific Thursday. I hope that the week has been going well for you. Checking in with your hourly weather forecast, it is 30 degrees with cloudy conditions. And partly cloudy conditions should be expected around 18 hours, that's 6 p.m., with wind gusts up at 19 kilometers per hour. The sun will set in Georgetown at 18 hours 12. For the rest of today, we've got a 50% chance of rain. So if you plan on heading out this afternoon, make sure you bring along your umbrellas. If you're on your way home, I hope you get there safely. It is Throwback Thursday. We've got some of your favorite throwback tunes mixed up for your listening pleasure. So I encourage you to turn your radios up and let's get to it.

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Thank you for staying tuned in to your Thursday afternoon rush hour show. 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

0: folks. Thanks for staying tuned into your Thursday afternoon rush hour show. We'll just check in with your Brit schedule for tomorrow, Friday, July 24. The Burbeast River Bridge will be closed to vehicular traffic tomorrow, a little bit afternoon time at 12:45. They'll remain closed until 14:15. All right, so the Burbeast River Bridge will be closed to vehicular traffic tomorrow at 12:45 p.m. They'll remain closed until 2:15 p.m. So plan your travels accordingly and be safe as you're navigating the roadways. Have you tried breakfast from Wendy's as yet? 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
1: With the news, I am Shania Ali. Good afternoon. Family and friends gathered in Wakenham today to bid a final farewell to 11-year-old Ronaldo Poon, one of the victims of the MV Barima tragedy. His funeral is among the first to be held out of the dozens of victims. Poon was travelling to Port Kaichuma Region 1 to spend the August holiday with his grandmother. He was set to begin Grade 6 at San Suki Primary School, where he had been preparing for the National Grade 6 assessment. In Edinburgh, East Bank, Burbies, a mother's heartbroken cries filled the funeral yard as she said her final goodbye to her son, 28-year-old Kevin Wilson, one of the victims of the MV Barima tragedy. Wilson, who was part of the vessel's crew, had been employed with the Transport and Harbours Department for 2 years. He was remembered by those who knew him as a caring and dependable son who always made time for the people around him. Family and friends also gathered at the Zilat Masjid in Region 3 to bid a final farewell to Bibi Muhammad and her husband Ravinder Singh. The couple was laid to rest following an emotional janaza prayer as loved ones remembered them as hardworking and devoted to providing for their family. For years, Muhammad and Singh made the long and often perilous journey by sea from Georgetown to Port Kaichuma, where they earned a living selling clothing. A 49-year-old Brazilian woman has been remanded to prison after being charged with the murder of her husband at Rock Creek Back Dam, Pruny River. Dorothea Castillo Maia appeared before Magistrate Tariq Mohammed at the Bartica Magistrates Court yesterday. The charge stems from the fatal stabbing of Antonio Pereira Fugerdo, a 53-year-old Brazilian gold miner. The incident occurred on Saturday last. Maia was not required to enter a plea to the indictable charge and was remanded to prison. The matter was adjourned until August 31, 2026. Police had reported that the couple were involved in an argument at the mining camp when Figueiredo allegedly sustained a stab wound to the abdomen. Investigators also recovered a kitchen knife believed to have been used in the incident. A 23-year-old pedestrian lost his life in an accident along the Amelia's Ward public road Linden yesterday. Dead is Jaheem McBean of Central Amelia's Ward Linden. McBean, who is also mentally challenged, was heading home from a karaoke event at the Golden Taste Fish Shop when the accident occurred at about 23:30 hours. According to police headquarters, the accident involved motor car PAF-6133, which was being driven by a 25-year-old resident of South Amelia's Ward housing scheme. Preliminary investigations indicate that the car was reportedly speeding along the northern side of Amelia's Ward public road when McBean, who was standing on the northern side of the roadway, suddenly attempted to cross from north to south. Police said the driver applied the brakes and swerved to the right in an effort to avoid a collision, but the left front portion of the vehicle struck the pedestrian. McBean sustained multiple injuries and was rushed to the Linden Hospital complex, where he was pronounced dead on arrival by the doctor on duty. His body has since been taken to the Linden Senior Citizens Association Funeral Home and Mortuary, where it is awaiting a post-mortem examination. Police also reported that breathalyzer tests administered to the driver returned readings of 0.10 and 0.09 micrograms, respectively. In the region, Nicaragua's government-controlled National Assembly is debating whether to bar opposition parties from running in elections and will vote on the matter in the first week of August. The move comes just days after President Daniel Ortega said that, quote, there will be no more elections for the opposition to try to seize the government to seize power, unquote. His remarks were condemned by the UN High Commissioner for Human Rights. 80-year-old Ortega has been in power since 2007. His rule has become increasingly authoritarian, with political opponents jailed, sent into exile, and stripped of their citizenship. And finally, on the international scene, oil prices hit $100 a barrel for the first time since May, as the escalating conflict in West Asia reignited fears over global energy supplies. Brent crude, the global benchmark for oil prices, rose more than 6% today, following several days of increases as the U.S. stepped up military strikes against Iran. Prices spiked after Houthi militia in Yemen attacked oil tankers in the Red Sea, threatening a key export route that Saudi Arabia has used to bypass the Strait of Hormuz. Gas prices have also risen steadily over the past month. Oil prices had been falling following a temporary ceasefire between the U.S. and Iran. And that's the news to the moment. The details and more can be found at newsroom.ua.
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3: 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The KFC family is deeply saddened by the tragic loss of life and the profound impact this tragedy has had on families and communities across Guyana. Our thoughts and prayers are with all those grieving the loss of their loved ones. As a nation, we mourn together, finding strength in the compassion, resilience, and unity of the Guyanese people. We'll check in with your hourly weather forecast right now to check out how things are looking on the outside for the remainder of the day. We're into the second day of mourning as a nation. It was declared yesterday. Wednesday was the first day of mourning. Continues until tomorrow, July 24. As we continue to stand in solidarity with all of the people who lost their lives and loved ones and who were affected directly or indirectly by the mishap. It is currently 29 degrees on the outside with cloudy conditions and partly cloudy conditions expected around 18 hours. That's 6 p.m. Wind gusts are up at 18 kilometers per hour. The sun will set in Georgetown at 18 hours 12. That's 6:12 p.m. The chances of rain for today has been reduced to 35%. 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

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Welcome to One Communication. This is Joel Gansham. And of course, we enjoy you. We thank you. We praise you. Anybody that's celebrating something, celebrating life, celebrating birthday, celebrating happiness, just celebrating. There should be always more celebration. Welcome to today's show, everybody. This is One Communications and you. I'm so happy to be here and to entertain you. Thank you for the opportunity. This is One Communications and you.

0: all starts with one. One promise. One thrill. One first time. One deep breath. One leap of faith. One day to remember. Or one night to forget. One moment. One crazy, average, everyday, fabulous life. We get one life. Just one. Make your move. It all starts with one. GTT is now One Communications. Mobile, fiber, home phone.
1: 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We've got great deals going on fiber. 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

0: 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One moment. One crazy, average, everyday, fabulous life. We get one life. Just one. 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It all starts with one. 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
1: 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We've got so much going on. Make sure you top up. 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Also, when you activate a postpaid plan, you get your first 2 months 25% off. So let's say a plan is $5,000. For the first 2 months, all you pay is $3,500. You get minutes to talk. You can travel. You can roam with it. Whole lot of deal going on. Just check them out and tell me how great it is. One Communications and you.

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2: Well, if you love that one, we're going to bring you even more. Happy, happy birthday. We're in the month of July, Randy. You know what that means? There's a lot of Cancerians, you know. There's a girl, her name is Alicia Williams. She just celebrated her birthday, someone I know. Hashim Ali. Hashim Ali celebrated his birthday, and we want to say happy, happy birthday to Hashim Ali. Who else is a July born besides me? There are lots of, like, my brother's birthday was yesterday. My Boji birthday was the 9th. Yes, Andy Knoy birthday. Like, we know a lot of birthday. We know a lot and lot of birthday people. So whomever is celebrating your birthday during this month, happy, happy birthday. Day. July is a big month, and of course July is Cancer, or like they say, Cancerians. And I think, I mean, do you believe, Randy, that people, do you go by those signs like August people is one way, July people are one way? Do you believe in that? I don't believe in that. I think everybody's their own individual. Because like I've compared myself to a lot of people who are Cancer, and they're not like me. Maybe a few, like that girl, Alicia, she loves animal. I love animal. Like, so there's few, but I don't believe in the horoscope or horrible scope thing. I really don't. But what I do believe in is good service. And this is why I want to send you to Guy Oil with 56 service stations throughout Guyana. We're home of Super 95 and, of course, Castrol Lubricant. Come on in to Guy Oil. Next up. It's a nice one for you with all these weddings going on in June, July, August. This gives you an opportunity to practice your dance.

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2: Welcome back to the show, everybody. You're listening to Endless Entertainment. You know, I was looking at something yesterday, Randy, on TikTok and doing some research. Do you know the best job to have in the world is to work on the cruise ship? I'll tell you why. You get to see the world. If you're a single person, not if you're married with children, but if you're a single person, a cruise ship job is awesome. Because here's what you do. You get to see the world, and you're a person like to travel. You're not like me. Like, you like to travel, right? You'll get to see the entire world, or most of the world, right? And then you don't have to pay rent. You don't have to buy food. You don't have to buy drink. You don't have to buy clothing. You get free room, lodging, everything like that. And your money actually goes into your account. For a single person, I think that's awesome. All right, let's go over to some more music.

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2: 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So, the other thing, oh my God, please be careful on the roadways. Do you know last week, like just accident, I think we've had three fatalities. It is really crazy. Remember, the PPP government, they're building the roads for you to drive, but not for you to wild. Not for you to wild. I thank you for listening. 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For Joel Ganchem and Randy Kanai, we're always grateful that you're listening and giving us your feedback. Thank you. Take care. And have a great evening.